Aluta. A man who was born to be hunted like a wild animal because he was poor. But he refused to accept his fate, and today his honor has been restored.

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Even if you're going nowhere, one day you'll get there. One day the smoke will clear, somewhere on a parking lot.

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And should I return safe home again to England,

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Tell me all about it. Just too much, Maria. It was like a dream come true. Go on, I want details. Where did you stay? What did you do? Who did you meet? Oh, I don't know where to start. Well, the most important thing first, any romance?

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Sweet dream that leave all worries behind you. But in your dreams, whatever they be,

If a picture paints a thousand words, then why can't I paint you? The words will never show the you I've come to know. And if a face could launch a thousand ships, then where am I to go? There's no one home but you. You're all that's left me to.